like I'm laughing in a dream. If I was young, I could wake outside your school, 'cause your face is like the cover of a magazine.

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2: Ladies and gentlemen, good morning. What a beautiful day to be alive. You know we only bring you the greatest and the smoothest. And today, a great number by Diego Torres.